0: 39.
1: 39.
0: Radio Frigo.
2: Top Urban.
0: Numéro 39.
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4: I've never seen so many tall women, so many big booty women, so

0: 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I think you the right pitch. I could be your pusher if we use the right clips. Let me get your levels right, shit you might miss. Yeah, they might do it, but they don't do it like this. Yeah, they might do it, but they don't do it like
1: this. 26, Radio Frigo.
2: Top Urban.
1: Numéro 26.